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Been going back and forth on the top five countdown at number one with Ella Langley. We'll find out where Lance and I put up at nine to countdown the top five songs. 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

Hey, Lonnie, fold in that electric 1027. Has it sunk in yet that we are just a couple weeks away from pumpkin spice season and Spirit Halloween start to pop up? Electric 1027, Teddy Swims.

Electric 1027. 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
1: Mostly sunny, 87 tomorrow, then chance of storms going to be up to 86 on Friday. It's Electric 102.7. Manchild from Sabrina Carpenter.

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Coming back in the morning for Thursday, tomorrow, 6 to 10. Justin Bieber's on now. It's Daisies.

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5: Mostly sunny, 87. Tomorrow, then chance of storms, and 86 on Friday to kick off the weekend. Folded from Kehlani, Southern Electric, 102.7.

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Apparently, Jelly Roll is going to be taking a little bit of a break from performing and kind of heal up after, you know, all the divorce and craziness surrounding that's been happening here. This is Lil Durk and Morgan Wallen.

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Somber, also Stella Lefty Boston's coming too. Dar Larson, Midnight Sun.

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11: Mostly sunny and 87 tomorrow. Then chance of storms going to be up to 86 starting the weekend on Friday. Electric 1027 with Shibuzi.

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0: It's Izzy, Wade, and Chantel. And well, what? It's Thursday. What? It's Thursday.
1: I thought like you were.
2: Think of Izzy as he might be having another stroke.
1: That's what I thought you were glitching.
0: Oh, man. It did shock me. Like, for real.
1: What? Well, you almost sound like Scooby for a second.
2: You got one of the. Did you get a pain shooting up the back of your neck again?
0: No. Okay. No. Right. Well, that's good. I was just literally that shocked that it sounded like I was having another stroke. There's this tiny chihuahua. His name is Flag. Flag helped save his owner's life because he repeatedly pawed at the underside of her arm for years. His owner eventually was like, all right. So I get it checked out. It turns out it was an aggressive form of breast cancer.
1: For years.
0: Now, the owner is now cancer-free, but she says Flag's unusual behavior prompted her to go to the doctor, and she noticed that the dog stopped pawing at her arm after her first round of chemo and has not done it since. That is awesome.
2: That's pretty cool.
1: Huh.
0: Man, that's a good dog. Boosie would like, it smells funny, but I'm going to get on his nerves if I keep telling him about it. That'd be Boosie.
1: I wonder how he was pawing, because I feel like dogs just paw you. You know, that's just like, they're like, hey, scratch me.
2: Yeah.
1: And
0: it's like you ever seen a canine officer? Each canine is different. And that's why they train with them so much, because the way they indicate or react.
2: Mm-hmm.
0: And I have a feeling she knew this chihuahua. She's like, he never does this. Stop it, you little randy chihuahua. And then she was like, all right, I get it looked at, huh?
1: Now that was Danny DeVito's sister. That's exactly what that sounded like.
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0: say your prayers.
1: It's electric with Izzy Wade and Chantel. And I used to enjoy like mountain biking, riding the bike around, and
2: like pedaling or dirt bike?
1: Well, both, but in this situation, I'm referring to like pedaling. Mountain biking.
2: Gotcha.
1: Right. But like, I was never in it for like the speed biking, you know, people that go down the road and like go super fast. Maybe this is why I wasn't very good at it. There's an all-female race going on right now called the Tour de France Femmes.
2: I'm going to say Femmes.
1: F-E-M-M-E-S?
2: Or Femmes.
3: Yeah, no, that's what I was saying.
2: Femmes.
1: Femmes? No.
2: No, Femmes.
1: But it's being rocked by performance-enhancing controversy. The women aren't being accused of, like, you know, juicing up like a lot of men
2: do. Not like Lance Armstrong?
1: They're being accused of stuffing their bras.
2: Oh.
3: What's wrong with that?
1: Supposedly, being larger in that area can give a cyclist an aerodynamic advantage, and rumors start circulating that some of them are utilizing extra padding for that purpose.

0: Does it make you like top heavy?
1: Wobble, wobble, wobble. I'm just driving this bike. Wobble, wobble, wobble.
2: Sound like the Hamburglar? Like the Hamburglar's trying to get on your bike. And
0: that kind of creeped me out. I was picturing Izzy be like, I'm going to get you. I'm coming for you.
3: You're not allowed to use motorboats when you're riding a bike.
2: Juicy beef coming for you.
3: There's somebody trying to get a ride on the bike, and they're like, let me ride in the front.
0: Dude, I feel like Izzy, this
2: built
0: is you.
2: Built for speed or built for comfort? What are we?
3: Is he still in the house? You sailor, you.
0: Says officials promise to do closer inspections to make sure.
3: All right. I can see him right. Come on over here. We're tuning in Tokyo.
2: No,
3: come here.
2: It's got to be the back of the hand. It can't be the front.
0: What, you just like that?
3: What, you just like slapping it? Like, you owe me some money.
2: That ain't real. That's fake.
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0: It's Electric with Izzy, Wade, and Chantel. You guys like to sleep a little bit cooler at night?
1: Yes, I prefer chilly.
2: I don't like chilly, but I don't want it to be hot. Like, I want it to be cold enough, I need a blanket.
0: I want it to be cold enough to where the only thing you can see is my mouth and nose. Like, I want to be covered up, except for that.
2: Wow. I was that way as a kid.
0: Yeah.
1: You're like Kenny from South Park.
0: Well, they just did a survey. Apparently, northern states like it the coldest, around 63 degrees.
2: Oh, no. Absolutely not.
1: No, we're not cutting glass in my room, darling. I don't know why you would say that.
0: Well, here's the crazy thing. The next group like it the coldest, around 65 degrees.
2: Nope.
0: And West Virginia is in that category.
2: 65?
0: 65.
2: No.
1: Shannon, what temp do you like it?
2: 70.
1: Okay, you big tarantula living in a terrarium.
2: I was like, how does that make me a big back?
0: Well, no. Apparently, Tennessee likes
1: sweating.
0: It.
1: Smelling like bacon.
0: Likes it around 68.
1: No, I like it cold.
2: I like to have one
0: that
2: leg
0: seems
2: out.
0: Crazy.
2: Like blankets and one leg over.
0: Get this, Hawaii likes it at 70 degrees.
1: Yeah. Well, it's hot there.
0: That's insane. I know. Turn that AC on, though. You ain't sleeping at 70 degrees.
1: I mean, you got to shed your skin, I guess.
2: That's what I just said. We have ours is set to 70.
0: Now, I don't know if it's true or not, but my dad always told me that if you sleep colder at night, you're less likely to get sick throughout the year.

0: Oh, I've never heard that.
1: I've heard you should do the polar plunge and you won't get sick throughout the year.
2: Really?
1: Mm-hmm. Like the cold, like, shocks your system.
2: So when Colin was doing basketball last year, hardcore, and we were training like 18 days a week, we talked about getting a cold plunge tub, mm-hmm. like one of those inflatable things that you sit out back and all that. And we never did, but I wanted to, but I don't know if I could have gone through with it, actually.
1: No.
2: Occasionally, I'll blast like the last 30 seconds of the shower, like with as cold as I can stand it.
1: Why would you do that?
2: Just to kind of wake yourself up and give you, like, you know, it releases a lot of endorphins. I mean, it's like a hit.
0: Does it? Does it? You feel funky when you get out? I'm looking for something.
2: Well, no, you don't feel funky, but you feel like energized and you're like, let's go.
1: I'd be angry, okay. is what I'd be.
2: I mean, it's not, you should try it.
1: No.
2: You don't have to do 30 seconds, but just like, blast yourself like maybe the last 5 seconds.
0: Just a little hit.
2: Just a little hit.
0: Just a little bump to get your day started.
2: Just to see if you like it.
0: Little bump.
2: All right, Izzy, you try it.
0: I'll try it. 30. I ain't gonna feel it, but I'll try it.
2: I was going to say, it's not going to do you any good.
1: Mm-hmm. I like being warm and cozy.
2: I do love a hot, like literally, I turn the shower when I first get in there. I think that's why it does so good, because literally I turn it so hot, like the average person will probably get burned in there.
1: I don't
2: like,
1: go I mean, that it's far.
2: Steaming. In there. I mean, it's real hot.
1: I want it to just be like a warm hug.
2: So then I turn it all the way cold. And it's like, whoo, Lord.
1: Psychopath.
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0: Wade and Chantel, it's a Think of Me Thursday, and we give Chantel a hard time sometimes.
1: In general,
2: most times, yeah.
0: We do. And I've always heard this. There's no such thing as a dumb question. However, there are such things as dumb questions. And I found some. Would you like to hear them?
2: Okay.
0: Somebody asked a below-knee amputee, how long until your leg grow back?
1: It's in Deadpool. I really thought you were going to start with cow hoof milk, and I was a little nervous.
0: No, I wouldn't do that.
2: Awesome.
0: Although, that's a good example. A fishing captain on a boat in the ocean was asked, what elevation are we at? Sea level, idiot.
2: Oh, That's awful.
0: How do you think they get the mashed potato inside the French fry?
1: Did they put ages and sexes next to this?
2: That would be even better.
0: Yes, but no, they didn't. No, here's one. A girl learning to drive asked her instructor, if you really have to check your blind spot every time you change lanes.
1: Yeah.
2: That's not going to go well for her.
0: No. An American was visiting Alaska, and she went around looking to exchange U.S. dollars for Alaskan dollars. Well, it's not continental. It's not.
1: And it
0: Alaska's not continental.
1: Thank you.
0: So, for the Louisiana Purchase, how'd they get the land all the way over here from France? Is it possible to fax cash to another person?
2: So, some of these have to be young kids. They have to be.
1: I don't know.
0: Somebody on a cruise boat. Hey, what time does the midnight buffet start?
2: Oh, my Lord.
0: A person used voice commands to set the temperature in their car, and a friend nearby was amazed and asked, was that for indoors or outdoors?
2: Dude, we got a lot of mouth breathers on this list.
0: Oh. An agent over the phone asked a client to input a numerical code, and they asked, do I need to type that in uppercase or lowercase?
2: Use uppercase on my numbers.
0: The dumbest question I ever heard. I was taking History 1 at Northeast State Community College. It was an evening class, and my teacher's name was Miss Egan. Wonderful woman. Wonderful. And she was talking about a house here locally in the Tri-Cities in a little town called Pawnee Flats that was part of the Underground Railroad, and there was a place in the house you could remove a panel, and then people could go down under the house. And so a lady in the class, grown woman too, not someone out of high school,

0: like grown woman, adult, raises her hand and says, "So like when they removed a panel, you can see railroad tracks down there?" And Miss Egan was like, "No. No, it's part of the Underground Railroad. Like, there was tracks under there, though?"
1: She's like, "I know. That's why I asked the question."
0: Yeah. And she was like, "No, that's not why it was called the Underground Railroad. Well, why do they call it a railroad if there's no railroad?" I was like, "I'm going home." Could not handle
2: it. You should have just closed your book and got up and left. I mean, like, "See, I'm out. This ain't the class for me."
1: Be like, "Please listen to the radio in the morning."
0: Because I'm telling this story.
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0: It's Electric with Izzy, Wade, and Chantel. And we like to talk about our puppies and our kitties. Well, I guess if you're Izzy, also birds and snakes and
1: fish and stuff.
0: Yeah, and all those other things, which I guess could apply to this.
2: Do you currently have any fish?
1: No, I shut down all my tanks.
2: How long ago?
1: A year.
2: I find that hard to believe.
1: Yeah,
2: I've known you for almost 30 years, and I've never known you to be without a fish tank.
1: It's been a year, and it's sad.
2: Are you going to open one back up?
1: I don't know. I wrestle with it.
0: I have more fish than Izzy.
2: I think you should.
0: That's amazing.
1: You do. If you have one fish, you have more fish than I do.
0: I know Perkins is for sure alive. Now, Jerry Lee Lewis and Carl, uncertain still. We'll see.
2: Uncertain.
0: Once they get bigger, we'll be able to finally see them. So, speaking of fish, what would you say to your fish, but you would sound like a complete psychopath if you said it to a human?
2: Do you want some shrimp?
1: Get it off the glass. Get it off the glass.
2: If it was a placotamus.
1: Placostomus?
2: Yeah, that one.
0: I thought you were going to say starfish.
2: Or starfish.
0: They stick.
2: Or
0: they
2: octopus. Stick to
1: the glass. No. If it's, let me see that starfish. Let me see the starfish. Where the starfish? Let me see the starfish. Come on, little boo boo. You want to hear a funny story about a starfish?
2: No, I don't.
1: So my mom,
0: especially
1: a reef tank,
0: your mom's starfish.
1: They can't see red light, right?
2: Starfish.
1: And so
2: can't?
1: No.
2: Oh.
1: And so when I would take a little mag light, and I would color the lens with a red Sharpie. And then at nighttime, I would shine it in the tank after the lights had been off for several hours. You could see worms and crustaceans you don't see during the day.
0: Ew.
2: Oh, okay.
1: So my mom woke up in the middle of the night, and she's like, I'm going to do that. She was down here visiting, and she's shining in the tank, and she comes to wake me up. She's like, you have an octopus in your tank. And I was like, what? And I go running in there. I'm like, where did it come from? I must have got a new rock or something. Came out of the coral. Let me see it. And she shows it to me. She's like, Mom, that's a brittle star. Do you see it has 5 arms and not 8? Well, maybe it's missing 3. Thought a starfish was an octopus. Had me all excited. Woke me up. And I couldn't go back to sleep.
0: Was the starfish like, was it stuck to the glass or was it like
1: it was this? Crawling on the bottom.
0: Oh. Can they like float?
1: They can, but they move flat. They don't walk like they're in SpongeBob.
0: Oh. It's weird to think they just glide flat though.
1: Yeah, they just
2: they've got little feelers on the bottom of their that act like feet, right?
1: Yeah.
2: And that's how they move.
1: They move their arms. They're really neat animals.
0: Huh. Well, it's weird. What did you used to say to your puffer fish?
1: George? I would try and pet him on his head because George would get a scowl. Like, he would. His face, he was a dog face

0: Stars and Stripes puffer, and he'd be like, "Rrr." Like his, he would scowl at the top. Yeah, he. But sometimes he'd smile.
1: You pet your puffer fish.
0: Yes.
2: He would hand feed his puffer fish too.
0: Yeah. They had a zebra moray eel. You could hand feed him. You just had to be careful because they're blind. They don't see very well, and they'll get a finger.
1: Didn't he like ink and kill everybody?
0: He didn't ink. He's not an octopus or a cephalopod. He did dump toxin in the water. Yes. Like, I'm nerding out. Did he ink in there?
2: That's something you couldn't say to somebody else.
0: Oh, he inked on me. I was thinking in reference to Boosie. Come give daddy a hug. Give daddy a hug. Come on, give daddy a hug. I say that all the time. He does hug.
2: You would never say that to another person.
0: No, though. I would not.
2: No.
0: No.
1: Uncle Trayer, I think he might.
0: If I get to say daddy. If you've ever had a puffer ink up your tank, the number is 888-937-2487.

0: on it.
1: It's Electric with Izzy, Wade, and Chantel. 888-937-4487. This morning we're talking about your fur babies, your pets. What could you say to your pet that if you said it to someone else, you'd sound like a nut job?
2: I'm going to get that butt. I'm going to get that butt. I play that with the dogs all the time.
3: When you say dogs, do you mean like D-A-W?
2: GS? No, or I don't have any dog. This is my dog.
3: Roll over, let me scratch that belly.
2: What do you say to your horses? Let mommy ride.
3: I wasn't even going to go there. I wasn't even. You ready to get saddled up?
1: Oh, God.
3: Only be about 30 minutes.
2: Does it take 30 minutes to get saddled up?
3: No, I'm just saying if you go for a short ride, maybe like a little 30-minute, you know, jot around the barn, something like that, and then come back. And
2: okay.
3: Then they're done for the day. I actually shaved Bernie's mane last night.
1: On purpose?
3: Mm-hmm. Roached it.
1: Were you trimming it and like you messed up, like a beard or?
3: No, he has a sad, sad mane and forelock. Like it's just like,
2: So I don't know what that was to describe to you. I don't know what she did. If you're listening to the radio right now, there was a hand thing on the forehead. I don't know what it was. I have no idea how to describe
1: that. It kind of looked like, you know how somebody will put like an L on their forehead? But the problem was it wasn't just all the fingers were pointing at you.
2: Yeah, it looked like she was putting a snake on her head. I don't know how to describe it. It was horrible, whatever it was.
3: Hey, what'd you used to say to your snakes?
2: I never really talked to my snakes, but I had an albino Burmese python once. She was about 12 feet long, and I was seeing this girl, and she wanted to see the snakes. I'm showing her the snakes, and the literal snakes, not snake like you're thinking. And she kept saying, come to mama, and that made me mad. I'm like, you ain't that snake's mama. Put that snake down. Like, it offended me terribly that she was saying, come to mama to my snake. I was like, no.
1: Do you think you get offended at weird stuff?
2: I do. I think I get offended at the wrong stuff.
1: You do get offended and stuff that you would think would normally offend you or someone normal-ish.
2: Normal.
1: You're like, I don't care. It doesn't bother me at all.
2: Yeah, not a thing.
3: I feel like that would be a good thing because most people would see your snake and run.
1: His snakes. Yes.
2: Snakes.
3: Like snakes. Well, he was talking about the one particular snake.
1: I know, but
3: the albino.
1: You have to be careful.
2: She was cool. Oh. I might have a picture of her somewhere. I'll bring it in.
1: No, not on your phone?
2: No.
1: Oh.
2: No, it's before phones. Matter of fact, I think I paid somebody to draw it. So

0: I never forget.
1: Paint me like one of your French girls.
2: 888-937-4487. I could just see it draped over the corner of the couch.
0: There is a picture of one of it by the couch.
2: Mm. What could you say to your pets that you couldn't say to another person because you'd sound crazy like Izzy?
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7: Good morning. I'm Bob Hamilton checking back in again to your Electric 1027 Traffic Center. Highways look good as far as crashes go with none reported. Now, we do have a little bit of fog around the valley, so low beam headlights on for that. And we do have that huge pothole, 64 eastbound Lee Street exit there on the Oakwood Bridge. So that is causing some problems. But otherwise, we look good. We'll keep you updated with everything here in your Electric Traffic Center.
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It's Izzy, Wade, and Chantel. It's Thursday. It's a Thank-a-me Thursday. Question, at what age do you think you reach peak happiness? Or even if it's already

0: happened? You think I haven't been happiest since?
1: I would say probably late 40s, early 50s.
2: See, I would say like 38.
0: 38?
2: I don't know why. That number popped up.
0: Shanny's like, I keep looking for it. Happy days are coming. Ooh, happy days, please.
2: He'll be here soon enough.
0: According to science, it's 47.
1: Oh, I was right.
0: You were right.
2: Oh, close.
0: Yep. They say 47 is when most people hit their peak health and happiness. I don't know about health.
2: Oh, so it's just downhill from here for you two.
0: Yeah, we're pretty much done with our happiness.
1: Well, the way my back's been acting the last couple of days.
0: Dude, I'm telling you, man. My shoulder, bro, I feel you.
1: Maybe we can get some kind of double discount on a chiropractor or something.
2: Dude, and then PH yesterday was like, my back's been hurting all day. And I'm like, who have I surrounded myself with?
0: Oh, baby. You know exactly who you surrounded yourself with.
1: But the problem is, it was a choice, Shani. It's not like you accidentally backed into this.
0: So 2,000 like people were surveyed in this one. And they said to people in their late 40s, they feel fitter, happier, and more confident than ever before. I will say this. I eat a lot better than I used to, except when I'm on these steroids right now. But I eat better than I used to.
1: Wanting to eat your face?
0: Dude, yes.
2: Yeah, it gets
0: I'm
2: you girled up.
0: Starving. Yeah. I had chocolate milk this morning.
2: Chalky milk? No, you had chalky milk.
0: I had chalky milk. Yeah. I don't even drink
1: just
0: chocolate
1: how
0: milk.
1: How excited he was about it. He's like, I put this ice cream topping in milk, and it was chalky milk, and it was delicious. As he was sucking the
0: chocolate off the spoon, and I don't even like chocolate. That's how hungry I am.
2: And he wasn't even kidding. He was like, why did I just sound like I was five? He's like, I don't know why I said chalky milk.
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0: It's Electric with Izzy, Wade, and Chantel. You guys ready for Christmas?
1: I'm ready.
2: No, we're not skipping Halloween.
1: I got all my shopping done.
0: Did you see TikTok has been blowing up over the last couple of days? This lady says, okay, summer was fun. Can we fast forward to Christmas now? Michael Bublé's It's Beginning to Look a Lot Like Christmas is in the background. It's already gone viral.
2: Mariah Carey is still in her ice.
0: The lady has got a point, though, right? A lot of kids, like, kids are back in session down there.
1: Uh-huh.
0: Right? I think Putnam County up here goes back, what, the 24th? When does Kanawha go back? Are they back?
2: I don't know.
0: I know a lot of the faculty has already reported, but I don't think they're back yet, the students.
2: I know Marshall goes back the 19th.
0: But, I mean, think about it. So a lot of places are already in triple digits. Some of the kids are back to school. It's miserable. All the stores already have Halloween out there. So I feel like it'd be okay to fast forward to Christmas.
2: No.
0: And you're just saying that because you love Halloween, not necessarily you have an objection to Christmas.
2: No, November 1st starts all Christmas. Christmas all the way.
1: Even before Thanksgiving?
2: Mm-hmm. Yep. I'm all in for Halloween, and then I'm all in for Christmas.
1: What about Thanksgiving? You just skip right over that?
2: Well, that's all part of Christmas.
0: It's not. It's its own separate holiday.
2: Yeah, but it just, I just love

0: some at all. You know, also, I wear my Christmas sweater to Thanksgiving.
1: I feel like that's acceptable, though, because the day after Thanksgiving, that's when everybody starts their shopping.
0: Black Friday.
1: Yeah, Black Friday.
0: I love it. I'm excited for that.
2: Obviously, I don't shop at all. If I buy you anything, it comes from Amazon and probably is delivered to your house unwrapped.
0: You haven't even done that.
2: Not for y'all, no. I can only afford to buy for like two people.
0: We are probably the two people who see and talk to you the most.
1: Who do you spend more time with other than us in a given day? I don't think anybody.
2: You're right.
0: Thelma and Louise? Is that?
1: I mean, I would say your brother Rick, but no. It's us.
2: No. I need to call him today. I didn't talk to him yesterday. Speaking of.
1: Do you try to talk to him every day?
2: I try to talk to him at least a couple times a week.
1: Yeah.
2: But I didn't talk to him yesterday. I haven't talked to him since Friday.
1: Oh. Rick, are you okay? Are you enjoying this break? What's going on?
2: He probably is. He's probably tired of hearing me complain.
0: Talk to us.
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3: Good morning. I'm Bob Hamilton, checking back into your Electric 1027 Traffic Center. First crash of the morning about 20 minutes ago, Hillcrest Drive and Crestmont Drive up on Hillcrest. So watch out if you drive that neighborhood. Rest of the valley is in good shape, but you've got all three lanes of 64 eastbound busy now from the Montrose on ramp up to the Oakwood Bridge and then onto the split. You may even need a minute or two extra through there. We'll keep you updated with everything here in your Electric Traffic Center.
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0: It's Izzy, Wade, and Chantel, and Shanny with the top thrizzle.
1: Let's talk about Diddy. So we just talked about, what was that, like a week ago, we said his release date had been moved up, like he was getting out even earlier. There's been an issue. It's changed again because...
2: What'd you do, Diddy?
3: You know what he did.
1: You know, Jane, well, what he did. He's now expected to get out of federal prison on February 20th of 2028, which is still months earlier than some of his previous projected release dates. But the update comes after just weeks after Diddy was reportedly thrown into solitary confinement following a fight with another inmate who allegedly insulted him. I didn't say how he insulted him.
0: Hey, man, Bad Boys suck. Nobody likes Mo Money, Mo Problems. You suck.
4: All you do is just sample.
0: I guess I need a girl, got you in trouble. You're right. Mo Money, Mo Problems, Diddy.
5: Have you guys seen the video where they took AI and put Diddy in the Usher video where Usher had that girl on stage and he's like, I guess you don't want to be up here.
1: No.
5: And it had Diddy. Oh, yeah. It's funny. It's hilarious.
1: I've seen the Usher video and that girl's just like.
5: Yeah. Same so thing. Done. Except Diddy was smiling. Diddy's like. Leaning back. You can hear it.
1: I love that. Remember,
2: oddly enough, he made that same sound when he finished that chocolate milk this morning.
5: I did make that sound. Oh, I'm trying not to go make some mo.
1: He made a lot of different sounds with that. Number two, you might make that sound when I tell you about this. SpaceX rocket slammed into the moon. It was a 4-ton piece of a SpaceX rocket that crashed into the moon early Wednesday at about 5,400 miles an hour.
5: Were they doing it to check resonance?
2: No, this was an accident. They dropped it off in space several months ago, I think. And then they just weren't sure where it was going to go. And now they found out where it went.
1: Yeah. NASA says the crash likely blasted out a crater about 60 feet wide and 12 feet deep. And that there's no danger to Earth, though. So don't worry, guys.
5: What if there was some aliens inside that hollow moon? They're like, come in. Go around to the front. That's the back.
1: You don't have to blast the back door off.
5: Diddy? Did you just blast the back door off?
1: No Diddy here. Number three, Wade, I feel like you did this. You keep going on about Spider-Man, right?
2: Spider-Man.
1: I prefer Spider-Pig. Apparently, BMW owners are being forced to watch Spider-Man ads on their dashboards.
2: Yes.
1: This is wild. So a banner for the movie appears when the car is started, and you'd have to actually click on it to see the full ad. But, you know, it's still, every time you start your car, there's an ad for Spider-Man.
2: I'm not buying a car where I gotta have an ad when it starts up.
5: Yeah, no. That's,
2: we're not doing that.

0: Nope.
1: Well, that's what somebody said. They were like $130,000 to get a Spider-Man commercial.
2: Mm-mm. Not happening.
0: Nope.
1: I've never heard of cars having ads like that before.
0: This is the first time hearing of it. I'm very disappointed. Like, it makes me mad, honestly.
1: I mean,
0: it's your car. Why aren't you getting paid for the ad?
2: Exactly.
1: I feel like you're not going to have that worry, though, unless you go buy, like, a brand new car.
0: She just called me white trash just to let you know. That's exactly what she did. She was like,
2: there was no need to point that
0: You'll
2: out.
0: You'll never be able to afford that car, Izzy.
2: She's like, why are you mad? You ain't got to worry about it.
1: I thought that was positive.
2: It was not positive at all.
0: You know exactly what you was doing.
2: You know dang well you just called him trailer trash.
0: Izzy, you're never going to have to worry about wearing skinny jeans. That's what you should have said. You should have said that, Izzy. You know what? You'll never need mousse for your hair.
2: Izzy, you know what? That chocolate milk just went straight to your hips.
0: First stop lips, next stop hips.

0: Electric with Izzy, Wade, and Chantel, and it's time to play a quiz.
1: Yeah.
0: All right. Are you guys ready to be quizzed? This is more so for Izzy than you, though, Shani.
1: Okay. I'm excited then.
0: I mean, you can take a guess if you want, but I'm really putting the pressure on him.
1: Okay.
2: Thanks.
0: Most dangerous animals in each state. So let's start with some states where we are first. So let's go with Tennessee.
2: A bear?
0: It is a bear. It's a black bear, the most dangerous state in Tennessee. What about Virginia?
2: Rattlesnake?
0: Rattlesnake. Diamondback.

0: Dang.
1: All right. What about West Virginia?
2: West Virginia.
1: Yeah.
3: Coyote.
2: I would say it's going to be, is it the same? Is it a repeat? Because it sounds like it'd be a snake again.
1: Nope.
2: No?
1: Not a repeat.
2: I don't know. Give me a hint. Can you?
1: No.
2: Or is that a fact? No. Get it on your own.
1: You're not getting a hint.
3: Absolutely not.
1: What do we have a plethora of in West Virginia?
3: Deer.
2: Oh, trash.
1: How did she get it before you?
2: Oh, wow.
1: White-tailed deer?
2: I live here.
1: The most dangerous animal in West Virginia, Ohio, Arkansas, and Pennsylvania.
2: Because the cars.
1: White-tailed deer.
3: We have so many deer. Just up here at the radio station.
1: I had to follow one up the hill this morning. This is how tame they are on the hill. It was walking up the middle of Suncrest.
2: Are they tame or are they just like stuck up?
3: I think they're chill.
1: I think they're pretty chill because this one was not moving out of the car, out of the way of the car.
2: Entitled. I own this street,
1: and
2: sir.
1: And he just walked up and finally he turned, looked at me over his shoulder.
2: Yeah, entitled.
1: Like, okay, I'll get out of the way. Because I gave him that honk honk.
3: Oh, see, I thought he was like, come on, daddy. I'll take you to work.
1: Mm-mm.
3: Follow me.
1: No, and he walked over looking at me over his shoulder the whole way over to the side of the road. There's two bed down right now by our satellite dishes.
2: They're condescending animals. They are.
3: No, we have two little babies, and they're so cute.
1: They are adorable.
3: They're the cutest little things.
2: Go over there and pet them.
3: Well, I don't want its mama to disown it.
2: Exactly. Mama's not going to disown it. They're going to come over there and hurt you.
1: You're going to get hoofed.
3: Wouldn't be the first time.
1: You're going to get this milk. All right, so now let's switch it up, okay?
2: All right.
1: Mm-hmm. We've gone states. What do you think the most dangerous is? Now I'm going to give you the animal. You tell me where you think they are the most dangerous.
2: Okay.
1: Cottonmouth snake.
2: Louisiana.
1: You're really close.
3: Wyoming.
2: Florida?
1: Nope.
2: Georgia?
1: Mm-mm.
2: Alabama.
1: M-I-S-S-I-S-S-I-P-P-I.
2: Mississippi?
1: Mississippi.
2: Mm. Wow.
1: Let's see. Let me get another one. The Mojave rattlesnake.
2: Oh, Nevada.
1: Nevada! Good job. What about the prairie rattlesnake?
2: Oh, that'd be a Midwest animal. Oklahoma?
1: Mm-mm.
2: Texas?
1: Nope.
3: Montana?
1: Northern. You're the closest so far.
3: Wyoming?
1: North Dakota.
2: Oh, wow. Right, now. I didn't even know there were snakes up there. I still don't think North Dakota exists.
3: I keep guessing the same two. Eventually, it's got to hit.
1: All right, are you ready? This is the last one. Easiest for last. Dogs.
2: Let's see. Where's a white people state? Ohio?
1: What state are dogs the most dangerous animal?
2: Vermont?
1: Nope.
2: Ohio?
1: Nope.
2: California?
1: You would not guess that this would be the state. You would think it would be something big and scary. But apparently this does more damage than
2: Alaska. Wow.
3: Huh.
1: Yeah. Alaska.
3: Thought it'd be a bear.
1: That really surprised me.
2: That surprises me. Is it wild dogs or domesticated?
1: It didn't go on to say. It just said dogs.
3: I feel like wild dogs would just be wolves.
1: And then mosquitoes are number one in New York.
2: Mosquitoes are gangsters.
3: Of course, that's what takes out New Yorkers.
1: Malaria.

0: Mosquitoes are gangsters.
1: Of course, that's what takes out New Yorkers.
0: Malaria!
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7: 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Checking back in again to your Electric 1027 Traffic Center. Thursday highways are looking good. Even the 64 eastbound traffic still pretty heavy between Montrose, the on-ramp there, and then up to the Oakwood Bridge and then on to the split. But it's not bumper to bumper like it was even 15 or 20 minutes ago. So we're in good shape around the valley right now. We'll keep you updated with everything here in your Electric Traffic Center.
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0: tonight or 55 years down the road.
1: It's Izzy, Wade, and Chantel, and it's time for
2: Dumb Criminal.
1: Not Florida. Where do you think this happened?
3: Did Wade mention it earlier?
4: Can I go Utah?
1: Nope, it is a desert state.
4: Nevada.
3: Arizona.
1: Arizona. Very good.
3: Why am I so good at this?
4: About to get a giraffe.
1: Why am I so awesome?
4: I don't even want to play anymore.
1: There was a truck, and it was hauling a porta potty on a flatbed trailer.
3: Ew.
1: Well, the police pulled it over, and this did happen in Arizona last month. Well, the police say it was ejecting toilet paper onto the interstate.
3: Clean toilet paper?
1: I doubt it. The highway patrol said it's a serious issue. Sorry about that. Excuse me.
3: That was silent.
1: I had to sneeze.
4: That was the weirdest sneeze I've ever seen in my entire life.
1: That's because I turned off the mic. Wow. Sorry about that. It was creating a littering issue and a potential hazard for other drivers. But on the plus side, oh, it was clean, TP.
3: Oh.
1: Thank goodness.
3: Okay.
1: One official said, all cargo, even a porta potty, must be properly fastened to prevent debris from entering the roadway. Unsecured loads can lead to dangerous distractions, collisions, or unexpected obstacles. That's exactly how he sounded. That's an exact representation.
4: It sounded like that deer I was following.
1: They did cite the driver, but they didn't say like how much it was or anything. The police shared a photo on social media, and one commenter joked, if this happened during the great TP shortage, people would have been stopping, pulling over, and grabbing it. The TP.
4: He's not wrong.
1: No, they would have. They blurred out the dude's face, though, in the picture, which really bothers me. I want to see what he looks like.
3: Yeah, why would they blur him out?
1: They blurred out the sign on the potty, too.
3: Well.
1: Somebody wrote wiping crime off the road.
3: Gross.
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0: It's Electric with Izzy, Wade, and Chantel. Have you guys ever heard the name of a baby and been like, interesting choice?
1: Yes.
0: Can you provide us with said name?
1: Nope.
2: I can't think of one off the top of my head. I'm sure I have.
0: Huh.
1: I'll get
2: I know
1: trouble.
2: I've seen babies that said all.
1: It's family.
2: Poor thing, all.
0: Oh, it is?
2: Oh.
0: Well, I feel like at this point they know who they are. Because if
2: they
0: you
2: might not.
1: I've never said anything.
0: Well, if you name your baby something unusual, I think you know.
1: Okay.
0: Like you're well aware. What's it start with?
1: I'm not telling you.
0: How's it feel, Wade, to be on the other end of this?
1: I mean, it's not a privacy thing. I don't want to have to argue at Christmas. How about that? I don't want to be a butthead about someone's child. It's not... So, ask me something about me. I'll tell you. I don't care. I'm an open book.
0: Do you almost name Colin and Riley something different?
1: No.
0: You knew that those were the two names you were going to choose?
1: Well, Riley, we didn't know if it was going to be a boy or girl, so we were going to go with something unisex.
0: Oh, it could go either way.
1: Colin, we found out he was a boy, and we both fell in love with Colin the minute we saw it. So,
0: no. Oh. Well, that's not fun. All right. So, according to the Social Security Administration data, they have a list of unusual names, and I guess they'd be the one to know. These were given to 10 or fewer children in 2025.
2: Oh, wow.
0: For girls. Tsunami.
2: Bro, for real.
0: Yep.
2: Those. You know what? Those people have juicy mouths.
1: I was going to say that's what your mouth sounded like.
2: What was the crossed arm move? What was the crossed arm dance Wade just did? Did you see that?
0: He did do a little.
2: That was, I've never seen anybody cross their arms like that in my life.
0: You do cross your arms in a unusual way.
1: How do I cross my arms?
2: Like you're in a Looney Tunes cartoon and you're mad at Acme. That's what.
1: I just got excited about it. That's all.
0: See if you can finish this one. Okay. Maybe it's
2: Maybelline.
0: Yeah.
2: Oh. Somebody named their kid Maybelline.
0: Maybelline.
1: Well, Mabel is a traditional name, right?
2: So no, not now. Not in 2026.
1: Not now, but
2: in 1850,
1: been.
2: It was Mabel. That's a sexy name.
0: Well,
1: Mabel,
0: also,
1: can you get me Sheriff?
0: What?
1: Sorry.
2: Yeah, it sounds like an operator in the creek.
1: Yeah.
0: Aloe.
2: Oh, really?
1: Is there a middle name?
2: After the succulent?
0: I assume so.
2: Yep.
0: Linen.
2: Oh, come on, man. They're naming people after laundry?
0: Earth.
2: We just call you dirt.
1: I think that was the insinuation.
0: Oh, the first one on the list for boys is Howdy. Howdy, partner.
2: Listen, that you put that on there.
0: I did not.
2: That's
0: did
2: what
0: not.
2: You and PH are throwing around right now.
1: Are we about to make an announcement?
0: Please meet Howdy. Yes, I decided to let Izzy do it because that would be my usual choice. Okay, this one's kind of cool. Matrix.
1: I kind of like that.
0: I do. Like, that's cool.
1: Yeah.
0: I feel like this would be Joe Exotic's son, Gator.
2: That's what Cousin Cody would name his kid.
0: Gator?
2: Yeah.
0: Utah?
2: Utah?
1: Johnny Utah.
2: Or
1: Point Break.
2: Better than you short.
0: This would be Izzy's. It should be Izzy's name. Chaos.
2: Oh, yeah. I like that name, though.
0: That could actually be a cool... That should be your next radio name.
2: Chaos.
0: This is
1: your next
0: chaos.
1: Radio name.
2: Because I'm going to get fired probably.
0: For when this one doesn't work out, you know. Keep that in mind. Last but not least, Corduroy.
1: Corduroy?
2: Oh, come on.
0: Yeah, Corduroy.
1: Well, you could call it Cord for short. That might be cool.
2: You guys see where Sealy is making Corduroy pillowcases now?
1: Uh-uh.
0: Why would you?
1: I don't want to put my face on a corduroy pillow.
0: No.
2: That's headlines, man. I'm just reading you the headlines.
1: That's terrible. That feels awful.
0: Why would you want to sleep on
1: it's
0: that?
1: It's not soft.
2: It's a pun. It's corduroy. You lay your head on it and it gives you headlines on your head.
1: That's dumb.
0: Oh. So this isn't real?
2: No.
0: They're not actually.
1: It was a joke.
2: No.
1: It was a joke. Man. Crash and burn.
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2: Good morning. I'm Bob Hamilton checking in one last time to your Electric 1027 traffic center. As we take that final look, it is a good one. Still got a good steady flow of traffic, I-64 eastbound, and they are going to be doing some road work between the 52 and 53 mile markers down at Dunbar. Just one lane open there today from 9 until 3. Enjoy your day. We'll be back in here about 3:30 this afternoon. Turn everything around and head home from here in your Electric Traffic Center.
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0: It's Electric with Izzy, Wade, and Chantel. Izzy, I've got a question.
1: Okay.
0: How much money would it take for you to give up 2 inches?
1: Hold on. 2 inches of what,
0: Wade? And would 300,000 be enough?
1: Okay. 2 inches, am I going to have to buy a new wardrobe? Because that's what I would need if somebody took 2 inches. Or in height.
0: Possibly. You'd have to buy a new wardrobe.
1: Oh. How much?
0: 19% of people in a new survey said they give up 2 inches for $300,000.
1: When you
0: so
1: say
0: now you're 6'1", so okay. What would that, you'd be what,
1: 5'11".
0: 5'11"? Okay.
1: Mm-hmm.
0: 9% said they would give up 4 inches for $750,000. And get this. 16% say they give up 6 inches for $2.5 million.
1: I would.
0: Would you give up?
1: Yeah. Yeah, I've had enough of this height. I'm done with it.
0: I've had enough of this height. Shani, would you
2: but
0: do it?
2: But then you don't have height as one of your attributes.
0: I don't think he cares because he got $2.5 million.
2: That's true. Then people would be with you for your money. So I guess that, you know, balances out.
1: Yeah, because now they're with me to, you know, so I can get stuff off the top shelf.
0: I was going to say your humor.
1: Oh, yeah. I'd keep that.
2: Yeah,
1: that really... I ain't selling that.
0: Yeah, I don't know if I could go. I don't know if I could go down to 5'6".
2: You couldn't for $2.5 million?
0: I mean, I'd have to think about that.
1: I would. Dude, I'd close.
0: You wouldn't be able to reach anything.
1: I don't care. I got stools, dog.
2: But if you shrink in height, this might be getting too deep into it. Do you balance out? Do you stay the same weight? Or as you shrink in height, do you get smaller?
1: More round?
2: Yeah, like do you turn into an Oompa Loompa?
0: That wasn't part of the...
3: I'm a little guy, but I'm rich.
0: Yeah, I feel like if I went down to 5'6", I'd go back to the number 0.
2: I don't know.

0: Now let me. Okay, so here's the perfect question. So let's say you're not married, you're just a single shanty out on the prowl, and you meet a dude that's 5'6".
1: But he's a millionaire.
0: But he's got 2.5 million. Does that bother you?
1: Or she'd get down on her knee real quick and be like, hey, little guy, what's your name?
2: 5'6".
0: 3-5-4-fum. Buy me drinks.
2: 5'6" isn't that short. I don't think I'd have to get on my knees.
0: How tall are you?
2: 5'6", 5'7".
0: 5'6", 5'7". Okay, so it'd be like your height.
2: Yeah.
0: Is that okay?
2: Yeah, I mean, same height as me.
0: Would you feel safe, though?
2: That's fine. Would I feel safe?
1: Would you feel safe?
0: Would you feel protected?
2: Y'all could switch clothes. So let's make it more interesting.
0: Let's put him down to 5'5". So he's a little, he's not quite your height. What do you think about that? Is that okay?
2: I mean,
1: you'd be the one to open jars.
2: If he has, it depends on the other qualities he has. No, I'm not just looking at height.
0: At this point, you're assuming he's not overly funny. He's just an average dude. You got nothing to make up for the loss of, at this point, 7 inches. So he's just got 2.5 million.
1: Well, you're killing this guy.
2: No, I wouldn't be with him just for his money.
0: Mm.
1: You a dang liar.
0: Okay.
1: You liar.
0: Well, we've all figured out.
1: Listen, for 2.5 million, I'll date him.
2: 2.5 million. Izzy will get on his knees.
0: Wing it.
1: Yep.
0: Oh, God.
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0: And Chantel and Shanny with the weekend version of the top three.
1: You know, it's always fun when we can talk about Charlie Sheen.
2: Love Charlie Sheen.
1: He's funny. Like, I don't care what you say about him.
3: He's a good time.
1: Yeah, he's an entertaining dude. And I'm going to guess this is some slang word for drugs.
2: Okay.
1: When he's got tiger blood in his veins. What's tiger blood?
0: No, that was a thing when he was having that big breakdown over the writer of Two and a Half Men. He kept saying tiger blood and he was a warlock and all this stuff.
1: Oh.
0: Winning! That's where that came from.
2: He was just crazy.
1: He probably was. I mean, he was probably strung out on something. So, but either way, he's a skilled talker. So it's hard to believe he's just now getting around to hosting his own podcast. It's called Mostly Sheenius. I like it.
0: Now, I've been trying to recall who the comedian was. There was some comedian who was like hanging out with him when he first got to Hollywood, and Charlie Sheen was like, "You want to drive my Ferrari?" And then he forgot the comedian had it. The comedian gave it back. Yeah, gave it back. Oh. But
1: I thought you were going to say he just kept it.
2: He grew up with Sean Penn. They're like best friends.
0: Yeah.
2: Which is crazy.
1: Well, apparently Mostly Sheenius will, quote, have the biggest names in entertainment, sports, music, and popular culture. I would listen to it.
2: I would give it a shot.
1: I mean, I really am surprised it took him this long to get into something like that.
2: Mm-hmm.
1: I mean, because you know how much money he's going to make?
0: Oh, dude. He'll be rich.
2: A boatload.
1: I mean, he's probably already rich. Yeah, I would say he's probably already rich. But, like,

0: podcast peeps right now are, woo.
1: They're raking it in. I saw where Joe Rogan, $82 million a year.
2: Yeah.
0: Mm-hmm. Crime Junkies, Ashley Flowers was like $42 million. Mm-hmm.
1: That's wild, dude.
0: I'd take a little $1 million. I'd be cool with that. That's fine.
2: One of the ones I listen to all the time, The Diary of a CEO, is Stephen Bartlett. Mm-hmm. He's, I think he made $45 million last year.
1: See, I don't, is that an interesting one?
2: Yeah, it's good.
1: Is it all about business, though?
2: Not necessarily. It just depends on the guest. I mean, sometimes he'll have scientists on there and they're talking about, you know, stuff. Sometimes he'll have ex-military on there and talking about, like, JFK. He'll have whistleblowers on there talking about UFOs sometimes. I mean, it's just it's a hodgepodge, but it's really good. The way the conversation, even if you're not interested in the topic, the conversation is interesting.
1: Okay.
0: Well, speaking of millions, takes us right into number two. Disney reported yesterday that all of their ad spots are already sold out. 58 brands in 34 different categories. Allegedly, they were sold from $8 million to $9 million. But one report claims that Disney was seeking as much as $10 million.
2: For what, though?
0: For the...
2: like what show or
0: ad
2: whatever.
0: Spots. Like the, for the commercials.
2: For what?
0: Whatever brand you have.
2: For Disney? I missed something here.
0: Disney, I guess Disney is who you pay to get a spot.
1: To put your ad on.
0: To put your ad on the Super Bowl.
2: Oh, okay. So you said Super Bowl was the part I missed out.
0: Yeah.
1: You was like, for the streaming service? I pay for that.
2: I was like, I don't understand. What are we buying ads for?
0: It's very possible. Did I
2: Super Bowl? Yeah, I don't think you said Super Bowl.
0: Did I say Super Bowl?
2: I don't think she did.
1: To be honest, I don't know. The whole argument's thrown me off.
0: That's why I was so confused. I was like,
2: no, because I was
0: what's
2: like,
0: confusing about it?
2: I was like, what are we buying ads for?
0: It's for the Super Bowl.
2: Okay.
0: Just to clarify.
2: There you go. All right. Yes. That makes more sense now.
0: So if you have an extra $10 million, sorry, you're going to have to pocket it because you can't get a commercial for next year. But maybe if you can sing, you can get on The Voice. There's going to be a celebrity edition of The Voice that'll debut next year.
2: They're already celebrities. What do they need to do that for?
0: Yeah, that's why this doesn't make sense. It's going to premiere next spring for the show's 31st season. It's going to be called The Voice Celebrity, and Keke Palmer will host. For this version, there'll be three coaches instead of four. Joe Jonas is going to make his coaching debut alongside Queen Latifah.
2: I think Shani just pled guilty to being from the creek.
0: I pleaded it. I'm sorry. I pled it.
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0: It's Izzy, Wade, and Chantel, and this is probably one of the best days because it's Thursday and it gives way to Friday.
1: Ooh, yeah.
2: Yeah, why is Thursday always so amazing just thinking about Friday?
0: I don't know, but I do enjoy it.
1: It is a lot of fun.
0: I revel in it. I'm like, ah.
1: Like, Thursday is quickly becoming, like, the second best day of the week.
2: I'm like, it wasn't Thursday. Already?
1: I like Tuesdays.
2: You know, you got one day down and...
1: Yeah. It's like another. You get that Monday over with, so Tuesday feels like a refresher.
2: Yeah, that's true. I'll give you that.
1: Yeah.
0: Thursday's your side chick. Friday's your main squeeze. You nasty girl, Thursday.
1: All right.
0: Well, tomorrow, we'll do the throwback in the 7 o'clock hour.
1: So make sure you get your songs in for your dirty Thursday girl.
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7: Capital City weather.
8: Partly sunny today, mostly cloudy this evening. Slight chance of rain, high 88, low 70. Partly sunny tomorrow, still a good chance of rain. High about 87, low 70.

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So yesterday, for a few hours, I decided to take my daughters and a couple of friends to a local amusement park. And I was very quickly reminded of my age and how out of shape I am. 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
2: Today, high 88, mostly cloudy this evening, low 70. Partly sunny tomorrow with a chance of rain, high 87. Then rain, possibly a thunderstorm late tomorrow night. Then get down to 70. It's Olivia Rodrigo. Good for you.

Electric 1027, the Great Charleston Domino Challenge. That's coming up next Saturday, August 15th, Clay Center for the Arts and Sciences. 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More details online. It's Bruno Mars. Risk it all.

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Electric, 1027. So Post Malone has came out and said that he fully supports his friend Jelly Roll's decision to take a break and focus on healing, you know, and just getting kind of grounded. That's a good friend. 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
7: Partly sunny today, mostly cloudy this evening, low 70. Tomorrow, partly sunny with a good chance of rain, possibly a thunderstorm for your evening, high 87, low 70, and then rain likely on Saturday, maybe a thunderstorm, high 86.

Ella Langley. She's a Texas, still at number one on the Billboard Hot 100 chart. She's breaking all kinds of records. But now more and more male fans are actually admitting that they like chicks doing music. And now we're calling

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8: Electric 1027, going to be overcast. Small chance of a storm at any time this afternoon, high 88. Chance of storm overnight.

Tonight, 35% chance, so probably will happen. Low 71, rain and thunderstorms possible for tomorrow, too. High is going to be 87. It's 86 now. It's Electric 102.7.

0: 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Welcome to the Kid Conley Show. Football starts tonight, sort of. It's the NFL Hall of Fame game, 8 o'clock on NBC. Arizona Cardinals and the Carolina Panthers finally.
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You're sure to hear this song on there. It's Birds of a Feather. 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
9: It's Electric 1027. Going to be overcast. Small chance of rain. Maybe a storm at any time this afternoon. High of 88. Chance of a storm overnight tonight. About 35% chance. Low 71. And more rain, more thunderstorms possible tomorrow. High of 87. It's 86 at Electric 1027.
10: They say the holy water's watered down, and this town's lost its faith. Our colors will fade.

Electric 1027 ASAP Rocky says Rihanna has changed him from a nympho to a committed man. I wonder if Rocky knows nympho is a girl. Apparently not. It's Electric 1027.

0: 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Some people are saying that Travis Kelce showed up to Chiefs training camp with a dad bod. I guess getting married will do that to you. Andy Reid says no. He's like, that's the way he always
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0: song ever. It's Izzy, Wade, and Chantel.
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0: 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So take extra time if you're going through there. Everything else looking good. We'll keep you updated here in your electric traffic center.
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Capital Cities and Music Station, Electric 1027. There is a list of most dangerous animals by state. Includes several different kinds of bears and snakes and things like that. 14 snakes rule in 14 states in the country. In West Virginia, white-tailed deer are number one. Same as Ohio, Pennsylvania, I think Kentucky, Virginia. Because of the accidents they cause, that's our number one. A deer.

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5: 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It's Electric 1027, overcast. Small chance of a storm anytime this afternoon, high 88. More chances of rain overnight, low 71. Rain and storms are possible tomorrow, too. Greater chance, high of 87. It's 87 now. It's Electric 1027.

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I don't know why, but for some reason in 2026, we have some really unusual names for boys and girls that have just popped up. We'll go through them. Coming up, it's Electric 1027.

Capital City State Music Station, Electric 1027, Alex Warren's Fever Dream. It's the Kid Conley Show. Some of the most unusual names are popping up this year. These are all new, by the way. For girls, new names in 26, Tsunami, Maybelline, that's not new, Infant Girl, and Beretta. And for the boys, there's Howdy, Papa, Demon, and Gator. If you name your kid Demon, don't be surprised one day when you're

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3: Good afternoon. I'm Bob Hamilton. Checking back into your Electric 1027 Traffic Center. Highways look good. It is blazing hot out here this afternoon, but everybody is doing well with no crashes reported. Heaviest traffic's where you usually see it. That is 64 westbound to the Oakwood Bridge area and the 6477 split, but it's all moving without problem. We'll keep you updated with everything here in your Electric Traffic Center.
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1: Good afternoon. I'm Bob Hamilton checking back in again to your Electric 1027 Traffic Center. As we get the official quit in hour 5 o'clock, we got one crash. 5400 block of Big Tyler near the Kroger store out in Cross Lane. So that's going to slow you down some in that construction zone. The rest of the valley, including the 64 westbound traffic, very heavy right now at Oakwood, but it's all moving well. We'll keep you updated with everything here in your Electric Traffic Center.
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inches of your height are you willing to lose for money? 19% said they'd give up 2 inches for $300,000. 30% said they'd be willing to give up 10 inches for $50 million. I was thinking $50 million, I'll walk around here looking like a G.I. Joe figure and rich. It's just my thought. Here's Bruno Mars. 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

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FDA says nicotine pouches can be labeled as a lower health risk than smoking or cigarettes. We're talking about like Zen and On, those patches you put in your mouth. They taste like candy. They don't have tobacco in them.

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4: It's electric. 102.7 going to be overcast. Small chance of a shower anytime this afternoon. High 88. More rain overnight tonight. About a 35% chance. Low 71. Rain and storms possible tomorrow, too. The high is going to be 87 to 87 now. It's electric. 102.7.

0: 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Every once in a while, there is a celebrity birthday that just makes you feel older than crap. Salil Moon Frye, Punky Brewster, she turns 50 today. She was also in Sabrina the Teenage Witch. Jerry Halliwell, Ginger Spice, she's 54 today. It's Electric 1027.
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0: Capital City's hit music station, Electric 1027. It's time for Florida Woman. You know, behind every great man is a great woman, even if it's Florida Man's wife. 28-year-old Florida woman pulled over. She gave officers a fake name, says she didn't have her license with her, but they found 12 other driver's licenses in her car, all with her picture, just different names and dates of birth.
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0: They have cleared up that crash out in Cross Lanes. That's the last thing we had. And that is it. Everything else looking good. Have a wonderful evening. We'll jump in here bright and early tomorrow morning. Get our finally a Friday started in your electric traffic center.
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Just want to clear something up. Did you know that most food date labels are about quality, not safety? In other words, if something expires on the 15th, it doesn't really expire. That's the best that it's going to taste before then. You may get two or three more weeks out of it. You need to watch those labels. They're tricky. 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

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Some Chipotle restaurants are removing jalapenos due to a new salmonella outbreak. Something else to worry about. I think we're okay here, but keep an eye out for it. It's Electric 1027.

92.7. Florida Man is back. He is a 23-year-old Florida man who was taken into custody after he was driving recklessly. Oh, I forgot this part. In a school bus. There's that. We'll talk about it coming up to Electric 92.7.

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1: It's Electric 1027, going to be overcast. Chance of showers tonight, about 35%, low 71. Rain and thunderstorms possible tomorrow with a high of 87. It's 86 now. It's Electric 1027.

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We got a new health drink. It's a functional beer, non-alcoholic, fortified with beneficial ingredients like vitamins, supplements, things like that. 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

0: It's Electric 1027, new stuff from Benson Boone, the time of my life. It's the Kid Conley Show. Morgan Wallen's Still the Problem tour officially over. But did you know that throughout the tour, he's donated over $1 million worth of instruments to 26 different schools in need across the cities that he performed at? A portion of every ticket sold, and he sold a bunch of them, went to his foundation, which makes these huge donations like this. So good on you,
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See, James Cameron directed 3D concert movie. It's called Billie Eilish Hit Me Hard and Soft. 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It's on Paramount Plus. Dropped today.

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It's 304-345-1027 with a text request to tonight. It's for Ashley in Charleston. Shaboozy and good news.

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7: Chance of rain tomorrow. It's going to be up to 86. Then Saturday, maybe some rain. Chance of storms, too. It's going to be 86 high again. Somber, home record is an electric 1027.

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